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Feel like it's an automation, so that the head off. Feel like it's a pulse, but all eyes on me. Live a life of a thug, till the day I die. 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
0: Keep you in the dark. 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I'll be calm and collected. 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
1: 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And my heart started to race. Then my hands started to shake. Yeah. I heard you asked about me through a friend, and my adrenaline kicked in.